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The ghost of Dirty Dick is still in search of Little Nell. 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It's what it is now.

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1: Yeah, I got a woman mean as she can be. Sometimes I think she's almost mean as me. Long, long animal.

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And all her friends tell her she's so pretty, but she'd be a whole lot prettier if she smiled once in a while.

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It's hard to play a gig in this town, keep a straight face. It seems like everybody's got a plan.